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1: 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I love it, I love it, I love it.
2: All I've been used, it means I have a purpose.

lost its faith. Our colors will fade eventually. 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